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0: from you, no. Μουσικό κανάλι 105,1.
1: Fool my case and said, and she said bag is not a falling. 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So

Yo, El Moto's back. We still in here. Hey, yo, Mrenta, I can't believe we gonna do this again. You ready? Blaze it up for all my motos out there.

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1: I've heard people say that too much of anything is not good for you, baby. But I don't know about that. There's many times that we've loved and we've shared love and made love. It doesn't seem to me like it's enough.

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With much respect to Smack Production and Music Station, our favorite underground house music.

Much respect to all the DJs that play real house music. Dimitri in Paris. Loic, Radio Nova in Paris. Mandrax in Switzerland. Little Louis Vega. Kenny Dope Gonzalez. Frankie Knuckles. Todd Terry. Roger Sanchez and all the DJs who keep New York's underground house sound alive.

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But we think that you will dig this. 105.1.

best way to fail at it is to quit. I said to myself at one point, okay, I'm gonna do it or die. I'll starve to death if necessary, but I'm gonna do it. I'm gonna stick with this, Dylan. And that's my advice. Don't give up.

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1: Music by Zagreb.
0: If you know what you're doing is hot, then stop comparing what you do with everybody else.